0: murder after a 30-year-old woman was shot outside a bar in Sheffield. Police were called to West Street at around 2:45 a.m. on Monday, where the woman was found seriously injured and later died in hospital. And former Love Island star Georgia Steele is engaged to Ipswich Town defender Harry Clark. She shared the message in a Sunset Beach proposal video on social media. That's the latest from Radio News Hub. I'm Dave Cronin.
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0: Tuesday will be another sunny day across England and Wales as the heat wave continues. A small chance of a few heavy thundery showers in the afternoon. Highs of 34 degrees Celsius.

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3: Former S&P Chief Executive Peter Merle's £400,000 embezzlement was a terrible breach of trust and an overwhelming betrayal. That's according to party leader and First Minister John Swinney. Mr. Swinney spoke to reporters earlier.
4: Peter Merle was stealing the hopes, the dreams and the aspirations of thousands of people all over Scotland. People who gave what they could over many years in the hope that it would help contribute to a better country. So today, I am horrified. I am betrayed.
3: Police have arrested three people after a woman died following a shooting outside the 141 bar in Sheffield. The 30-year-old was found with critical injuries in the early hours of Monday and later died in hospital. Police say two arrests were made near Stockport and one in Sheffield. And Sir Paul McCartney has said the day he met rocker Elvis Presley was a great evening and described it as a pinch-yourself moment. That's the latest from Radio News Hub. I'm Dave Cronin.
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3: Tuesday will be another sunny day across England and Wales as the heatwave continues. A small chance of a few heavy thundery showers in the afternoon. Highs of 34 degrees Celsius.
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3: Peter Merle has been remanded after pleading guilty to embezzling more than £400,000 from the SNP. The former chief executive admitted the charge at the High Court in Edinburgh. Stuart Houston is Police Scotland's assistant chief constable.
4: This is without doubt one of the most high-profile investigations in recent times. It is testimony to the work of Police Scotland officers that has led to Peter Merle's admission of guilt early in the court process. I would also like to thank the many witnesses who came forward to provide us with statements as we dealt the case against Peter Merle.
3: Three people have been arrested on suspicion of murder after a 30-year-old woman was shot outside a bar in Sheffield. Police were called to West Street at around 2:45 a.m. on Monday, where the woman was found seriously injured and later died in hospital. And former Love Island star Georgia Steele is engaged to Ipswich Town defender Harry Clark. She shared the message in a Sunset Beach proposal video on social media. That's the latest from Radio News Hub. I'm Dave Cronin.
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3: Tuesday will be another sunny day across England and Wales as the heatwave continues. A small chance of a few heavy thundery showers in the afternoon. Highs of 34 degrees Celsius.
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3: Former S&P chief executive Peter Merle's £400,000 embezzlement was a terrible breach of trust and an overwhelming betrayal. That's according to party leader and First Minister John Swinney. Mr. Swinney spoke to reporters earlier.
4: Peter Merle was stealing the hopes, the dreams and the aspirations of thousands of people all over Scotland. People who gave what they could over many years in the hope that it would help contribute to a better country. So today, I am horrified. I am betrayed.
3: Police have arrested three people after a woman died following a shooting outside the 141 bar in Sheffield. The 30-year-old was found with critical injuries in the early hours of Monday and later died in hospital. Police say two arrests were made near Stockport and one in Sheffield. And Sir Paul McCartney has said the day he met rocker Elvis Presley was a great evening and described it as a pinch-yourself moment. That's the latest from Radio News Hub. I'm Dave Cronin.
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3: Tuesday will be another sunny day across England and Wales as the heat wave continues. A small chance of a few heavy thundery showers in the afternoon. Highs of 34 degrees Celsius.
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3: Peter Merle has been remanded after pleading guilty to embezzling more than £400,000 from the SNP. The former chief executive admitted the charge at the High Court in Edinburgh. Stuart Houston is Police Scotland's assistant chief constable.
4: This is without doubt one of the most high-profile investigations in recent times. It is testimony to the work of Police Scotland officers that has led to Peter Merle's admission of guilt early in the court process. I would also like to thank the many witnesses who came forward to provide us with statements as we dealt the case against Peter Merle.
3: Three people have been arrested on suspicion of murder after a 30-year-old woman was shot outside a bar in Sheffield. Police were called to West Street at around 2:45 a.m. on Monday, where the woman was found seriously injured and later died in hospital. And former Love Island star Georgia Steele is engaged to Ipswich Town defender Harry Clark. She shared the message in a Sunset Beach proposal video on social media. That's the latest from Radio News Hub. I'm Dave Cronin.
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3: Tuesday will be another sunny day across England and Wales as the heat wave continues. A small chance of a few heavy thundery showers in the afternoon. Highs of 34 degrees Celsius.
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7: Morning, how are you doing? Welcome to Tuesday then. It's a four-day working week. Loving this. Right, on the way, got some Sugar Babes to get on for you. Also some Hanson, but I'm kicking off this morning with some Deep Blue Something.
1: We are
0: Gorgeous.
1: Gorgeous.

0: bit Sugar Babes and Freak Like Me, and he plays here on Gorgeous. Good morning, welcome to Tuesday then.
1: Name the day.
0: So welcome today, 146 of the year, known as World Dracula Day. That's my impression of him from, you know. Anyway, World Lindy Hop Day and World Redhead Day. Birthdays to include Fern Brady, Scottish comedian, is 40 today. Jason Manford, English comedian from Tin Cat and also the Big Night of Musicals and stuff, he's 45. Lauryn Hill, American rapper from The Fugees, is 51. Patsy Palmer, Ricky! Bianca Johnson in EastEnders is 54 today. Helena Bonham Carter, English actress, is 60. Lenny Kravitz, English singer-songwriter, is 62. Michael Portillo, English journalist and broadcaster, is 73. Stevie Nicks, American singer-songwriter, 78. And Pam Grier, American actress from Jackie Brown and The Big Dollhouse, is 76 today. And if it's your birthday, have an amazing day wherever you get up to. Right, on the way, got some Shawn Mendes. We've also got to talk about the heat, haven't we, that we've had over the past, like, 4 or 5 days. And it's set to continue. Yeah. Lovely that the week that the kids are going to have off, it's going to be absolutely beautiful. Thanks. Right, but let's continue with this from the Bee Gees.

0: There's nothing holding me back. 22 minutes after five. So it's Tuesday. It's a 4-day working week this week because obviously the bank holiday yesterday. So, and the kids are off. And it's going to be really nice all week. So I want to know what you've got planned, please. 01902 288 019 is my WhatsApp number. Right, on the way, I've got some steps. Plus, I've got the current one from Lewis Capaldi. That's called Almost. I'll play it for you next.
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0: Lewis Capaldi, and there's Almost, and it plays here on Gorgeous's Early Breakfast for a Tuesday. Are you on the way to work right now, or are you just waking up because your body clock automatically wakes up at this time? Do get involved and let me know what you're getting up to, because I know that the kids are off this week and the sun is going to be shining. But it was like 35 degrees over the weekend, wasn't it? It was absolutely lovely. Very difficult to walk your dogs. If you've got dogs, don't do that, please, between 11 and 3. That is a very stupid thing to do. Let me know what you got up to over the weekend as well. Get in touch the normal ways. Right, Earth, Wind and Fire to play. Spice Girls after Sabrina Carpenter.
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0: Wind and Fire, Let's Groove. Did you miss any of our Oldies Hour weekend? What were you doing? All you got to do, if you want to listen back to any of our shows from our Oldies Hour weekend, is download our app now, free from the App Store, or you can head to the website, that's gorgeous.radio, and you can listen back to any of our shows. Even if you missed, you know, Jordan and Sue on Saturday with Battle of the Brains and all that sort of stuff, you can listen back to it right now to head to the app, and you can listen on the go as well. So I want to know what you got up to over the bank holiday weekend, please. 01902 288 019 is my WhatsApp number. You can get involved via the app as well. Just hit the little speech bubble in the top right hand corner. Right, tunes on the way from Ray in a bit. Also Kelly Rowland and Nelly with Dilemma. But let's get Peter Andre on next.
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There's Ray and Where's My Husband, and he plays here on Gorgeous. Right, before six, I've got Callum Scott and Whitney to play with I Wanna Dance With Somebody, a slowed down version. After this, first, from Niall Horan, here's Heaven on Gorgeous. Good morning.

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3: More records could be broken across the UK today after the hottest May Day on record. It could hit a high of up to 35 or 36 degrees Celsius in some parts, though we could be in for some thunderstorms too. Medical leaders are comparing the use of social media to smoking as pressure grows to impose an outright ban for under 16s. The government consultation on the matter comes to an end today. Nicola Sturgeon claims she had no knowledge that personal items were bought with SNP funds after her estranged husband admitted embezzling money from the party. Children are more likely than working-age adults to live in Britain's private rented sector. That's according to the Resolution Foundation. Hannah Aldridge is a senior researcher there.
4: The amount of support that they can get to pay their rent has been frozen for 2 years, and rents have skyrocketed. So what we're asking is for the government to unfreeze the support that people can get for their rent, because it's an absolute drag on living standards.
3: And Metallica are calling on their fans to give blood ahead of the UK leg of their world tour, saying a simple act can make a powerful difference. From Radio News Hub, I'm Frankie Hessein.
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3: Another very hot day across much of England and Wales, particularly in the Midlands and the South. Feeling fresher in the north with some thundery showers possible later and a high of 34 degrees Celsius.
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8: Morning, welcome to Tuesday then. It's just gone 6 o'clock. Let's get some more tunes on then. I've got some Pink to play for you very soon. Wet, wet, wet. But I'm kicking off this out with some Hathaway. And here's What Is Love.
1: We are
0: Gorgeous.
1: Gorgeous.

Pink and Who Knew when it plays here on Gorgeous coming up to 6:15. It's your Tuesday morning. Hiya. So are you off this week with the kids? Because we know this week the kids are off on half term and then they've got about 6 or 7 weeks and then they're back off again for the summer holidays. 01902-288-019 is my WhatsApp number if you do want to get involved this morning. And let me know, are you on the way to the airport right now for a quick getaway? Do let me know. Right, on the way, I've got this for you. Back to 1976 with The Real Thing and You, Tamir, Everything on Gorgeous. Good morning.

0: 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Don't forget, if you love your oldies and you miss the oldies all weekend because you were doing something, then you can listen back via our app right now or head to the on-demand section of the website. That's gorgeous.radio. But don't forget, the oldies hour is back this afternoon with Mike from 2 through your workday, and it's also going to be back at 2 a.m. as well. So if you're back on the night shift tonight and you're thinking, I fancy some oldies, then make sure you join us. Plus, it's on Sunday Breakfast with Steve Brooks every Sunday from 9. Right, on the way, got some Daniel Merriweather to play for you very soon. Also going to be talking Britain's Got Talent as well. If you missed it over the weekend, I'll catch up with that. And I'll do some Macy Gray as well next.
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2: 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Is the sound of mates getting home instead of here? Click your seatbelt, because you're twice as likely to be killed or seriously injured if you don't think.
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0: So, how are you loving Britain's Got Talent right now? We now know the final spots have been taken by the Hawkstone Family Choir, you know, the choir, and Celestial. So if you missed it over the weekend, then, you know, Celestial was obviously pre-recorded because it has to be done at night, and obviously when the show airs, it's a bit lighter. And it's a drone show, and it is one of the most magnificent, best thing you have ever seen in your life, okay? You need to watch it. Go and watch it on demand right now. Not right now, obviously, when you get a couple of hours to spare. But it is something that you need to watch. It's just amazing. So it's Celestial, it's a drone show, and they do it to music and all that sort of stuff. It's absolutely amazing. And also the Hawkstone Choir. I'll have the final spot on this week's Britain's Got Talent live final, which is back on Saturday night. Who are you rooting for? Do let me know. 01902 288 0190, or get me via the app. Right, I've got some Bruno Mars to play for you very soon, and also I've got the current one from Somba, that's Home Wrecker. I'll play that for you after your latest news headlines now at 6:30.
2: It's been a big day for football. Thomas Tuchel's named his squad for the World Cup. Pep Guardiola's to leave Manchester City this coming Sunday. And Michael Carrick will be boss at Manchester United on a permanent basis. Elsewhere, police investigating Andrew Mountbatten Windsor will consider allegations of sexual misconduct. It will form part of their current inquiry into potential misconduct in public office. It's shaping up to be the warmest spring bank holiday on record, with temperatures hitting 33 degrees Celsius. And TV star Judith Chalmers has died.

Back to the UK next month. There's Bruno Mars and I Just Might from his brand new album, The Romantics, which is out now. Have you listened to it? I've listened to it. It's absolutely amazing. I love it. Love it. I'm a big fan of Bruno Mars. Bruno Mars, right. I did look at some tickets. Remember talking a couple of weeks ago? 800 quid to see him at Wembley. No, thank you. No, thank you. I'd rather wait for the official tour DVD. Do they still do DVDs? I'm not too sure. You can, you probably watch it somewhere. Right on the way, Fleetwood Mac. Let's go back to the 90s first. Show my age now. It's Gabriella Lee, 17.

0: He's our back with Mike this afternoon from 2. He's on your radio from 1. And the big return of Craig Dane on the big drive home from 4 o'clock. Getting you home for your Tuesday. Right, on the way, Janet Jackson, Teddy Swims and some Craig David when he had his busy week. I play 7 days after Showbiz.
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2: Grassroots music venues are taking centre stage this summer with Fatboy Slim joining a huge new festival celebrating the small stages where so many artists begin. More than 2,000 performers will play across 400 venues during the Everywhere at Once weekend in late June, with many returning to the rooms that launched their careers. Fatboy Slim says these spaces are where music scenes really begin and is urging fans to support their local venues. Metallica are giving their UK tour a twist by asking fans to help save lives. The band have teamed up with UK Blood Services in a first ever partnership, urging people to donate blood and plasma around their Glasgow, Cardiff and London dates. They say it's a chance to be a part of something bigger than the show, with every donation able to help up to 3 patients. And Jacob Elordi says his Euphoria character's dramatic death was a cool way to go, but admits leaving the show is bittersweet. He says the series has been a huge part of his life and he's proud to have been part of it.
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3: Gorgeous.
4: Some companies try to reel people in by promising quick cash if you pay them to claim work expenses. 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

Janet Jackson and Together Again, talking about his brother Michael. They're actually making number two. Lionsgate, the actual studio behind it, is going to be making number two. It's in production already. Yes, it's past $800 million, and it's going to be the second biggest biopic ever. I'm looking forward to see that. And I'll tell you what, it was on Prime. It's already pre-order on Prime right now. You know I'm going to be buying that. Right, that's it from me. I'll see you back here tomorrow to do it all over again from 5. Mark's on the way next with Breakfast. He's got Inner City, Leanne Rimes, and The Calls. I'll leave you with James Morrison. Have a great rest of Tuesday.

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3: It's said to be another scorcher of a day, with temperatures expected to reach the mid-30s again. Yesterday was the hottest May Day ever. More records are expected to be broken once again today. Medical leaders are comparing the use of social media to smoking as pressure grows to impose an outright ban for under-16s. Liz Whittaker has more.
4: Doctors say they're seeing a wave of radicalised children due to their exposure to hateful, manipulative and addictive content. Around half surveyed also say they encounter at least one child a week whose mental or physical health has been affected by online content. Former ministers Wes Streeting and Angela Rayner are now joining calls for an outright ban as the government consultation on the matter comes to a close today.
3: Scottish Parliament is expected to back a call for Westminster to allow for a second independence referendum. First Minister John Swinney will table a motion calling on the government to hand over the powers to do so. And Billy Idol's been awarded the Lifetime Achievement accolade at the American Music Awards. From Radio News Hub, I'm Frankie Hess. Sign.
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3: Another very hot day across much of England and Wales, particularly in the Midlands and the South. Feeling fresher in the north with some thundery showers possible later and a high of 34 degrees Celsius.
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6: Cheers, Danny, for the last few hours. Welcome into Tuesday. My name's Mark, with you till 10. Leanne Rimes on the way, but let's kick things off with The Cause and Runaway.

track for a Tuesday morning. It's Gorgeous Radio, Inner City, Good Life. Mark here till 10. Hope you are good. Welcome along to breakfast. Hope you had a fantastic and gorgeous bank holiday weekend. Thank you so much to Louise looking after breakfast yesterday. And of course, the whole weekend and bank holiday weekend crew sounding absolutely gorgeous. Right, the debrief is on then. What was your bank holiday weekend all about? Was it catching up with friends? Maybe you had to work a little bit. Did you kick back and relax? Did you keep nice and calm and cool? Plenty of SPF, of course. Hopefully, no burnt bits. 01902 288019. That is my WhatsApp. Let me know. Jessica Lynn on the way. Let's get back to the big tunes, though. Shania Twain now. That don't impress me much. It's Gorgeous.

0: And ain't got far to go. Gorgeous Radio Breakfast morning. Massive congratulations to Jimmy and Claire, who got married this weekend with their two little ones as well. And apparently they had a massive weekend celebration with some murder mystery games and a whole mansion with all of their friends. Wow, that sounds absolutely incredible. Get in touch this morning. Let me know what you've been up to this weekend. 01902 288019. Blue and Blondie on the way next.
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0: Blondie and Maria. God, that sounded really good, isn't it, on a Tuesday morning. Region highs of 34 degrees again today with some thunderstorms in places. But you can't moan about it being hot. Oh, it's hot. I like it hot, but not this hot. Well, apparently it's going to drop down to mid to low 20s midweek and then back up again by the time that we get to the weekend. But it's always that tricky one, especially today when it's thunderstorms and it's hot. I mean, do you keep the window open? Do you chance it? Or do you just sort of lie outside on the grass and just wait for the rain? I think that's what I'm going to do. Taylor Swift's on the way, some Soft Cell first. Latest news headlines is 7:31.
1: From Radio News Hub, I'm Frankie Hairsign. Medical leaders are comparing the use of social media to smoking as pressure grows to impose an outright ban for under-16s. It's said to be another scorcher of a day, with temperatures expected to reach the mid-30s again after a record-breaking late May bank holiday. Nicola Sturgeon claims she had no knowledge that personal items were bought with SNP funds after her estranged husband admitted embezzling money from the party. And Metallica are calling on their fans to give blood ahead of the UK leg of their world tour.
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0: to Stephen Kelly, who just got back from a two-week holiday to this amazing weather. Wow, that is great timing. Hope you're having a good one. Back to work today after 2 weeks off. That is a bit of a killer. It's Gorgeous Radio Breakfast. My name's Mark. Hope you are good. More great music on the way. One of my favourite songs by Robbie Williams and a song that I cannot get enough of from Alex Warren. All next. Showbiz
1: News. Grassroots music venues are taking centre stage this summer, with Fatboy Slim joining a huge new festival celebrating the small stages where so many artists begin. More than 2,000 performers will play across 400 venues during the Everywhere at Once weekend in late June, with many returning to the rooms that launched their careers. Fatboy Slim says these spaces are where music scenes really begin and is urging fans to support their local venues. Metallica are giving their UK tour a twist by asking fans to help save lives. The band have teamed up with UK Blood Services in a first ever partnership, urging people to donate blood and plasma around their Glasgow, Cardiff and London dates. They say it's a chance to be a part of something bigger than the show, with every donation able to help up to 3 patients. And Jacob Elordi says his Euphoria character's dramatic death was a cool way to go, but admits leaving the show is bittersweet. He says the series has been a huge part of his life and he's proud to have been part of it. Showbiz
2: News. 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

Warren, Fever Dream, playing on Gorgeous Morning. Remember, you get us on your smart speaker. All you need to do is say, hey, smart speaker. You might have to shout, play Gorgeous Radio, and we'll ease you into your Tuesday morning. Hopefully you're having a good one. Hey, it's a four-day working week. We can get through this together. Exciting news, if you are a fan of a certain band from the 80s, they are back on tour. I'll tell you more about that after 8, alongside Prince and Mojo. First, George Michael now, Fast Love on Gorgeous.

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3: The government's consultation on keeping children safe online comes to an end today as they face growing calls for an outright ban on social media for under-16s. Liz Whittaker has more.
4: Ex-ministers Wes Streeting and Angela Rayner have both called for a blanket ban on social media. It comes as around half of doctors say they're seeing at least one child a week suffering from the effects of online content, comparing it to smoking or not wearing a seatbelt. They're also warning of a wave of radicalisation as a result of what kids are seeing on the internet.
3: A new record's been set for the highest overnight temperature for May, not falling below 21.3 degrees at Kenley Airfield in South London. Elsewhere, firefighters have worked through the night to tackle a fire near Arthur's Seat in Edinburgh. The city reached 26 Celsius. The US says it's carried out what they're calling self-defense strikes in southern Iran. It's as negotiations continue over a possible deal to end the war. And Metallica are calling on their fans to give blood ahead of the UK leg of their world tour. From Radio News Hub, I'm Frankie Hairsine.
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3: Another very hot day across much of England and Wales, particularly in the Midlands and the South. Feeling fresher in the North with some thundery showers possible later and a high of 34 degrees Celsius.
1: Wake up feeling gorgeous
0: with Mark Stevens. 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
7: Welcome along to another beautiful day. Just got 8 o'clock across Wolverhampton, Walsall and Bath. This is Gorgeous. Mark here till 10. Got some heart mojo on the way, but let's kick things off with a beautiful song by Prince.
0: Gorgeous.

80s classic from Heart, Alone, Gorgeous Radio Breakfast. And if you love your 80s, then you might be excited by this, Dexy's Midnight Runners. You remember them from Come On Eileen and Gino. Well, they're going to be back with a new album very shortly. It's going to be called Love. And we've got a new lead single as well called My Life in England Part 1. And more UK and European tour dates. I wonder if they got the dungarees back out again. You know, dug them out of the closet. Wonder how long it's been since they actually wore them, though. Zed, Hayley Williams on the way. First, Shanice, I Love Your Smile. It's Gorgeous Radio Breakfast. Good morning.

0: this in a while. Zed, Hayley Williams, of course, from Paramore, and Stay the Night. 20 past 8, this is Gorgeous Radio. Welcome along into Tuesday. Hope you are good. What a crazy weekend in the football. I mean, even if you don't follow football, it was entertaining, to say the least. West Ham United got relegated, unfortunately, from the Premier League. But then again, if results had gone their way, their North London rivals, Tottenham, could have been relegated, but they survived. There were fights for European places to play in Europe next season. And Arsenal, who won the league already, got presented it at Selhurst Park, which is the home of Crystal Palace, their rivals. I mean, you couldn't write it. Absolute scenes. Hope you had a fantastic bank holiday weekend. Loads of messages coming into the studio. Hello to Millie, who absolutely loved the weather. Been baking in it all weekend and said it's a shame that the thunderstorms are coming. I know. Hello to Vanessa and Charlie, who have just welcomed their new baby girl, Maya, into the world. £6.01. Oh, congratulations, guys. And finally, Robert, who just messaged in Warsaw, saying, "Mark, fed up already, 20 past 8. Yeah, I feel you, to be fair, but I'm going to cheer you up. Got some Alicia Keys on the way and some Boyzone all next.
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0: Boyzone, Picture of You. Oh, the definition of 90s boy band is Boyzone. We just peaked in the 90s, didn't we? We had so many great boy bands. And you know what? A lot of people sort of hated on X Factor and competitions like it. But where are we going to get the next big boy band from? That is the question. Elton John's on the way. Some Hozier first. Latest news headlines. It's 8:30.
1: From Radio News Hub, I'm Frankie Hairsign. It's set to be another scorcher of a day with temperatures expected to reach the mid-30s again. Yesterday was the hottest May Day ever. The government's consultation on keeping children safe online comes to an end today as they face growing calls for an outright ban on social media for under-16s. Children are now more likely than working-age adults to live in the private rented sector, with more young families priced out of home ownership. And Scottish Parliament is expected to back a call for Westminster to allow for a second independence referendum.
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0: Oh, what a song. 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If you want to get in touch in the studio this morning, all you need to do is drop me a WhatsApp, 01902-288-019. 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Right, stick around, big tunes on the way, got some Tintin out, Teddy Swims and Big Mountain. 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
1: News. Grassroots music venues are taking centre stage this summer, with Fatboy Slim joining a huge new festival celebrating the small stages where so many artists begin. More than 2,000 performers will play across 400 venues during the Everywhere at Once weekend in late June, with many returning to the rooms that launched their careers. Fatboy Slim says these spaces are where music scenes really begin and is urging fans to support their local venues. Metallica are giving their UK tour a twist by asking fans to help save lives. The band have teamed up with UK Blood Services in a first-ever partnership, urging people to donate blood and plasma around their Glasgow, Cardiff and London dates. They say it's a chance to be a part of something bigger than the show, with every donation able to help up to 3 patients. And Jacob Elordi says his Euphoria character's dramatic death was a cool way to go, but admits leaving the show is bittersweet. He says the series has been a huge part of his life and he's proud to have been part of it. Showbiz News.
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together. Teddy Swims, Tones and I, and Gone Gone Gone, 5 to 9, which means we are just over 5 minutes away from the 90s at 9. Expect big tunes from Lionel Richie, Kylie Minogue, and some Incognito. But first, just to get you in the mood, this sounds so good in the sunshine. It's Big Mountain on Gorgeous.

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3: A new record's been set for the highest overnight temperatures in the UK for May, and temperatures could also reach the mid-30s today. We're also being warned of the dangers of cooling off in rivers and lakes after two teenagers died after getting into trouble in the water. Elsewhere, medical leaders are comparing the use of social media to smoking. Liz Whittaker has more.
4: Doctors say they're seeing a wave of radicalised children due to their exposure to hateful, manipulative and addictive content. Around half surveyed also say they encounter at least one child a week whose mental or physical health has been affected by online content. Former ministers Wes Streeting and Angela Rayner are now joining calls for an outright ban as the government consultation on the matter comes to a close today.
3: Scottish Parliament is expected to back a call for Westminster to allow for a second independence referendum. First Minister John Swinney says there's an appetite for it. And Katie Bolter battled through illness to claim just her second career win at the French Open last night. From Radio News Hub, I'm Frankie Hersine.
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3: Another very hot day across much of England and Wales, particularly in the Midlands and the South. Feeling fresher in the North with some thundery showers possible later and a high of 34 degrees Celsius.
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6: And I've got another great selection. We're going to go to 1992 with Lionel Richie. Kind of making a comeback around this time. Kylie Minogue as well. 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
0: 90s. 90s at 9. This is Gorgeous.

Bit of the Devil You Know from 1992. It's Gorgeous Radio. We're in the 90s at 9. Before that, from the same year, Lionel Richie, My Destiny, which was a new single from his first compilation album, Back to Front, which included massive hits and that as well. Kind of a little mini comeback for him. Such a great album. Right, we are going to go to a bit of a remake on a classic, 1992 again as well, and some Shaka Demus and Pliers. First, Naina Cherry.

0: As Elsie and Caleb, absolutely loving the tunes. Say, Mark, this is absolutely chef's kiss. What a great selection of songs this time in the morning whilst I'm sitting outside in the garden before I have to start work with my nice cup of tea. Oh, do you know what? Shakadima and Pliers, Pasadena's and Dana Cherry. Yes, please, in the sunshine. That wraps up another 90s at 9. You're listening to Gorgeous Radio Breakfast. If you just join us, where have you been? Don't worry, though, because after 10 o'clock, you can get onto the Gorgeous Radio app and listen back to this show. And of course, all the fantastic shows here on Gorgeous from the last 7 days. Right, get ready to sing along to JLS, KC and the Sunshine Band, and 1D, why not? It's next.
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0: If I had a singing in the car playlist, it would be those four songs back to back. Westlife, 1D, Casey and the Sunshine Band, JLS. Wow, incredible. 2010, this is Gorgeous Radio Breakfast. And if you think those songs were great, I have got an equally as iconic boy band from the 90s on the way, Lewis Capaldi, and we go disco. Back to 82 next. Showbiz
1: News. Grassroots music venues are taking centre stage this summer, with Fatboy Slim joining a huge new festival celebrating the small stages where so many artists begin. More than 2,000 performers will play across 400 venues during the Everywhere at Once weekend in late June, with many returning to the rooms that launched their careers. Fatboy Slim says these spaces are where music scenes really begin and is urging fans to support their local venues. Metallica are giving their UK tour a twist by asking fans to help save lives. The band have teamed up with UK Blood Services in a first-ever partnership, urging people to donate blood and plasma around their Glasgow, Cardiff and London dates. They say it's a chance to be a part of something bigger than the show, with every donation able to help up to three patients. And Jacob Elordi says his Euphoria character's dramatic death was a cool way to go, but admits leaving the show is bittersweet. He says the series has been a huge part of his life and he's proud to have been part of it. Showbiz News. Gorgeous.
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sounds so good in the sunshine, reaching highs of 34 degrees with some thunderstorms later on today. So make sure you take care out there. Plenty of fluids and whack on the old SPF. Hope you are having a fantastic day so far. Hope I've eased you into your Tuesday after the bank holiday. Don't worry, we've got this, because back tomorrow morning from 7 a.m. I'll be here, and there's only 3 days left of a working week. Mike's on from 1. From 10 o'clock, you've got some Phil Collins and Will Young. And this is Ed Sheeran now, Eyes Closed on Gorgeous.

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3: A second child has died after getting into difficulty in the water over the bank holiday weekend. Our reporter Holly Hughes has more.
4: Police in Halifax say they were called out to reports of a 13-year-old boy in difficulty at Leadbetter Dam yesterday afternoon. He was recovered from the water but was pronounced dead at hospital. On Sunday, a 15-year-old lost his life in a lake in Lincoln. He's been named as 15-year-old Declan Sawyer. His dad's released a statement saying, "Please can all parents, friends and family make their children aware of the dangers surrounding water."
3: Education Secretary Bridget Phillipson has called on the competition watchdog to look into hidden charges for parents trying to access government-funded childcare. The Department for Education say too many parents have reported being asked to pay extra to secure a place. Members of Scottish Parliament are expected to back a call for Westminster to hand over the powers to allow for a second referendum. First Minister John Swinney's tabled a motion to try and make it happen. And Metallica are calling on their fans to give blood ahead of the UK leg of their world tour. From Radio News Hub, I'm Frankie Hess.
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3: Another scorching day across England and Wales, particularly across the Midlands and the South. Some thundery showers developing into the afternoon, though, with a high of 34 degrees Celsius.
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3: Two children have lost their lives in separate incidents after going into open water during the bank holiday weekend heatwave. Wally Hughes has the details.
4: The 13-year-old boys died in Halifax after he was recovered from Leadbetter Dam yesterday. Police say they got the call that he was in difficulty just after 3:15. It's after a 15-year-old boy died in a lake in Lincoln on Sunday. He's been named as Declan Sawyer. His family say they want to raise awareness about children playing near any rivers or lakes in the hot weather.
3: The Education Secretary is urging the competition watchdog to look into hidden charges parents paid trying to access government-funded childcare. The Competition and Markets Authority say they welcome the request, although critics say the sector is grossly underfunded. Scottish Parliament is expected to back a call for Westminster to allow for a second independence referendum. First Minister John Swinney will table a motion calling on the government to hand over the powers to do so. The SNP and Green MSPs are set to vote in favour. And Katie Bolter's battled through illness to claim just her second career win at the French Open. From Radio News Hub, I'm Frankie Hess.
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3: Another scorching day across England and Wales, particularly across the Midlands and the South. Some thundery showers developing into the afternoon, though, with a high of 34 degrees Celsius.
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3: A train has collided with a school bus in Belgium. Several people have been hurt. Belgium's Justice Minister Annelies Verlinden says her heartfelt sympathy goes out to all the victims. Next, a second child has died after getting into difficulty in water over the bank holiday weekend. Our reporter Holly Hughes has more.
4: Police in Halifax say they were called out to reports of a 13-year-old boy in difficulty at Leadbetter Dam yesterday afternoon. As temperatures soared close to 30 degrees Celsius. He was recovered from the water but was pronounced dead at hospital. On Sunday, a 15-year-old lost his life in a lake in Lincoln. He's been named as 15-year-old Declan Sawyer. His dad's released a statement saying, "Please can all parents, friends and family make their children aware of the dangers surrounding water."
3: And Billy Idol's been awarded the Lifetime Achievement accolade at the American Music Awards. Thanking his fans, he said he didn't think his music career would last 6 months. That's the latest from Radio News Herb. I'm Tanita.
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3: It's another scorching day across England and Wales, particularly across the Midlands and the South. Some thundery showers developing later though, with a high of 34 degrees Celsius.

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3: The sentences of two teenage boys who were spared jail for serious sexual offences are being sent to the Court of Appeal. It's after a review under the unduly lenient scheme. The Prime Minister Keir Starmer has praised the courage of the victims who came forward.
4: The Attorney General has now exercised that power, so I can announce that that case now will go to the Court of Appeal, and the Court of Appeal will now review the sentence in that case, and that is clearly the right outcome. I think it's distressing for everybody.
3: Four people, including two children, have been killed in a crash between a train and a bus in northern Belgium. That's according to officials. They say five children were also taken to hospital in a serious condition. And a quantity surveyor and DJ, a student from Barbados and a business owner are the first three contestants revealed for the new series of Love Island. The dating show returns to screens on June 1st with Maya Jama back as host. That's the latest from Radio News Hub. I'm Tanita Sims.
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3: It's another scorching day across England and Wales, particularly across the Midlands and the South. Some thundery showers developing later, though, with a high of 34 degrees Celsius.
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7: 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Bank Holiday Monday is done and dusted, so it's a Tuesday afternoon. 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
1: Gorgeous.

You got it. That's Roy Orbison on Gorgeous. Well, Bank Holiday Monday is done and dusted. It's a wonderful weekend, wasn't it? Both musically and weather-wise. Here at Gorgeous, we did one of our Oldies Hour weekends, where every hour was an Oldies Hour, from 7 on Friday night right through to midnight last night. I hope you caught some of it. It was brilliant over the weekend. Pleased to play my part on Sunday afternoon as well. Back to today, and it's the normal running order. It's me waffling on for a bit, playing some tunes. We will do the ordinary Oldies Hour. It won't feel quite so special, I suppose, between 2 and 3 this afternoon. We'll do the afternoon music challenge a little later on, and we'll explore the world around us sometime in the next 20 minutes. Stick around. Here's Texas.

0: Ed Sheeran and Shivers on Gorgeous. Now, with many parts of the UK experiencing as high temperatures today as they did yesterday on Bank Holiday Monday, it's not illegal to sunbathe naked in your garden, making one or two provisos. I'll explain what those might be a little later on. But if you are out there today, it's always best to have a little bit of decorum, isn't it? And not explicitly upset people. That's mainly the rule. I'll tell you more in a bit. What else are we doing on the show today? Well, why your nose gets used to smells. We'll be doing that shortly as we examine the world around us. We did some good ones last week. We did why your eyes sometimes twitch for no apparent reason. Why your shoelaces just keep untying themselves randomly. This week we got why turtles live so long. We'll do that one for you tomorrow. Why your voice gets deeper in the morning. And on Friday, why bees dance. Yep. But today, it's why your nose gets used to smells. We'll do that one for you shortly here at Gorgeous.
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Benson Boone, Mystical Magical on Gorgeous Radio. Now, have you ever wondered why you stop noticing a smell after a while? You might come into the house on the way home from work and, oh, the kitchen's full of a lovely smell. A couple of minutes later, you can't really smell it. It did smell gorgeous when I came in, didn't it? Anyway, here is why. Your brain quickly filters out familiar scents so it can focus on new, potentially important ones. This process is called olfactory adaptation. I'm going to have to say that again, aren't I? Olfactory adaptation, preventing your senses from becoming overloaded. It's why you stop noticing your own perfume or the smell of your home. Your brain is constantly prioritizing what matters most. A quiet bit of sensory housekeeping. Ah, so just because you don't think your home smells, it might be that other people do. I hadn't thought of that. Oh dear, every day's a school day. But sometimes I wish I didn't know. It's Candy Staten now, Young Hearts Run Free at Gorgeous.

0: Rise from Gabrielle on Gorgeous. A very good afternoon to you. My name's Mike Harrison. I'm here, custodian of the afternoon show between 1 and 4 each weekday afternoon. And also here at noon on a Sunday. They give me an extra hour on a Sunday for being good. Not quite sure why, because I'm not normally good. Anyway, here comes the showbiz.
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2: Grassroots music venues are taking centre stage this summer, with Fatboy Slim joining a huge new festival celebrating the small stages where so many artists begin. More than 2,000 performers will play across 400 venues during the Everywhere at Once weekend in late June, with many returning to the rooms that launched their careers. Fatboy Slim says these spaces are where music scenes really begin and is urging fans to support their local venues. Metallica are giving their UK tour a twist by asking fans to help save lives. The band have teamed up with UK Blood Services in a first-ever partnership, urging people to donate blood and plasma around their Glasgow, Cardiff and London dates. They say it's a chance to be a part of something bigger than the show, with every donation able to help up to 3 patients. And Jacob Elordi says his Euphoria character's dramatic death was a cool way to go, but admits leaving the show is bittersweet. He says the series has been a huge part of his life, and he's proud to have been part of it.
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Spin Doctors, Two Princes on Gorgeous Radio. Good afternoon. Very hot out there today in many parts of the UK, as hot as yesterday. And if you're tempted to sunbathe in your back garden, that's all right, as long as you're not deliberately attempting to cause distress or alarm to other people, like your neighbours. Because these days, many people's back gardens overlook each other, don't they? Or indeed, you can see other people's back gardens from your bedroom, for example. So, two things you mustn't do. You mustn't deliberately try and cause offence, otherwise you can wear whatever you like, or as little as whatever you like. By the way, I'm not a lawyer, so don't quote me. And the other thing you can't do is deliberately take snaps of people while they are doing that. We will.

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3: Sir Keir Starmer has announced sexual offence sentences that saw two teenage boys spared jail will go to the Court of Appeal. It's after they were reviewed by the Attorney General Lord Hermer for being too lenient.
4: I think it's a really distressing case. I think it's distressing for everybody to hear about. The courage, frankly, of the girls to come forward is humbling.
3: Next, at least two children have lost their lives in separate parts of the UK after going into open water during the bank holidays weekend's heatwave. It comes as we're experiencing another scorcher of a day. It could be the hottest May Day since records began. But thunderstorm warnings are in place for much of England later on. And Freya has replaced Olivia as the most chosen name for baby girls in Scotland. That's according to data for the National Records of Scotland. Noah remains at number one for boys, with 318 babies given the name in 2025. That's the latest from Radio News Hub. I'm Tanita Sims.
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3: It's another scorching day across England and Wales, particularly across the Midlands and the South. Some thundery showers developing later though, with a high of 34 degrees Celsius.
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6: Well, after the fun of the Oldies Hour weekend over the long bank holiday weekend, we're back to twice a day. And one of those times a day is at 2 o'clock in the afternoon. Here we go then.

Janet Jackson, What Have You Done For Me Lately? On the Tuesday edition of the Afternoon Oldies Hour on The Afternoon Show with Mike Harrison here at Gorgeous Radio. Cool, that's a bit too formal, wasn't it? Anyway, some good songs between now and three. Let's just say that. And we describe it as the rhythm of the 80s and more, because there will be a real centre of gravity around the 80s, but we'll also come a little bit more recent than that and a little bit older too. Here's one that fits that latter bill. Blame It on the Boogie, the Jacksons from 1978, playing now on Gorgeous.

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0: Debbie Harry, French Kissing in the USA, followed by Cyndi Lauper and Time After Time on Gorgeous Radio. Mike Harrison here on the Oldies Hour from Gorgeous Radio that we stick on halfway through the show. Well, actually, it's the middle third, between 2 and 3 on the afternoon show that runs between 1 and 4. Does that make sense? I hope so. A little later on, we'll do the Afternoon Music Challenge, your chance to win absolutely nothing on the world's stingiest quiz. All I'll do is read out a clue. All you'll do is solve it by identifying a song that I'll play later in the hour. So you'll need a song title and an artist or group from today's clue, which might be easy or it might be really difficult. I think it's about time I started to make it up.
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0: a terrific four-song set for you there. An awesome foursome from Gorgeous Radio. We kicked off with Tiffany, then The Jam, then Madonna, and that was Alison Moyet with Is This Love. After a short pause, we'll come back with a different Alison, this time Alison Limerick, as we play the best oldies on the radio. The 80s and more. Sometimes we dive back as far as the 60s, but we don't dive back as far as 1928. Why do I mention that? Well, it's World Lindy Hop Day today, which was a dance invented by Shorty George Snowden back in 1928. So now you know.
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Earth, Wind & Fire, Boogie Wonderland on Gorgeous Radio. Hope you had a lovely bank holiday weekend, by the way. And if you're off this week, maybe keeping the kids company, many people are on half term this week, or many schools are on half term, then have a wonderful rest of the week. The sun is set to shine in many parts of the UK well into the end of the week and beyond. As for me, what did I get up to? I lost at cricket on Saturday. Oh. On Sunday, it was here in the afternoon playing some great songs for you, then had a barbecue. That went quite well. And on yesterday, on Bank Holiday Monday itself, we went to one of those county shows. It was a country show, and it was a little disappointing, if the truth be known. It's in a vast area. I thought, this is going to be massive. We'd paid our £13 each to get in. Well, no, there was hardly anything there. And a few people running around on Shetland ponies, and that was about it. So we went home and sunbathed instead. There we go. Wasn't all bad then, was it? Four Tops now, Loco and Acapulco, as we conclude the oldies hour for a Tuesday afternoon. Headlines at 2, headlines at 3, on the way next. Stick around.

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3: An amber health warning has been extended by 24 hours for several regions in England. It says temperatures are expected to soar to 35 degrees Celsius on what could be the hottest May Day since records began. Next, the sentences of two teenage boys who were spared jail for serious sexual offences are being sent to the Court of Appeal. It's after a review under the unduly lenient scheme. The Prime Minister, Sir Keir Starmer, has praised the courage of the victims who came forward.
4: But it is distressing. I find it distressing. As a politician, I find it distressing as a father. And there are questions about the sentence. The Attorney General has power to refer a case to the Court of Appeal.
3: And a replica of a 4,500-year-old building has been created at Stonehenge. English Heritage have used historically accurate tools to create the 7-metre-high Neolithic Hall. That's the latest from Radio News Hub. I'm Tanita Sims.
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3: Staying dry this evening and rather warm in the southwest, cloudier in the northeast. An easterly breeze will gradually develop overnight. Lows of 11 degrees Celsius.
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6: Got some great music coming your way in the next hour before I depart at 4. And I've also got the afternoon music challenge. We'll do that for you in 10 minutes' time, so stick around. But kicking off with Coolio featuring LV and Gangsta's Paradise.
1: We are

Turn up the best music on a glorious Tuesday afternoon. This is Gorgeous Radio. That was Starship. Before that, Top Loader. Let's do the afternoon music challenge then. A clue to solve, a hit to identify. Quite a good one today. I think you'll get it. Here we go then. Batman is one of these. Spider-Man is one too. And just like Superman, they are all super. And so is Julio's son. Okay, have a little think. Has it burst into your mind already? Well done if it has. I'll recap. Batman is one of these. Spider-Man is one too. And just like Superman, they are all super. And so is Julio's son. Have a little think. I'll recap that for you after the next two songs if you need it repeated. The first one of which is Savage Garden's Truly Madly Deeply, playing for you now at Gorgeous.

0: Sorry from Justin Bieber on Gorgeous Radio. A very good afternoon to you. Welcome along. It's Mike on the radio through till four. We're doing the afternoon music challenge. Hope you're okay. Hope you're doing well on it so far. If you've missed it or you're struggling or you just need to scribble it down quickly, here we go then. I'll recap the clue for you a couple more times. Batman is one of these. Spider-Man is one too. And just like Superman, they are all super. And so is Julio's son. One more time then. Batman is one of these, Spider-Man is one too, and just like Superman, they are all super, and so is Julio's son. What's the song? Who's it by? I'm going to play it for you in 10 minutes' time.
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0: Sabrina Carpenter, Busy Woman on Gorgeous Radio. Let's do the answer then to the afternoon music challenge for Tuesday, the 26th of May. Oh, that's very formal, isn't it? Batman is one of these, Spider-Man is one too, and just like Superman, they are all super. And so is Julio's son. That was the clue. Well, Batman, Spider-Man and Superman, they are all superheroes. So hero was the word I wanted there. And so is Julio's son. Well, the Julio in question is actually Julio Iglesias, who has a son called Enrique Iglesias, who made a song called Hero. Let me be your hero. Back in 2001, I think it was. And we're playing it for you now on Gorgeous. Enjoy. And well done if you got it right.
1: Would you dance?

0: Real McCoy, Another Night on Gorgeous Radio. Before that, it was Madison Avenue and Don't Call Me Baby. And before that, the song behind the clue on the Afternoon Music Challenge today. The clue was Batman is one of these, Spider-Man is one too, and just like Superman, they are all super, and so is Julio's son. If you missed me reading out the answer to the song, or indeed the song itself, and you need to know the answer, yeah, I'm going to be a bit pesky. I'm going to encourage you to go onto our website and check out the recently played section of our website, and that'll tell you what songs we played, and then you'll know the answer. Oh, I know that's a bit cheating, but there we go. www.gorgeous.radio. Showbiz
1: news. A quantity surveyor and DJ, a student from Barbados, and a business owner are the first three contestants revealed for the new series of Love Island. The dating show returns to screens on June 1st with Maya Jama back as host. Robin, Mika, and Lorenzo are among those appearing on the latest series. A new Boyzone documentary will be a funny, raw and revealing look at the boy band before their final ever shows. Last year, the three-part documentary Boyzone No Matter What, which charted their rise to fame, was released. Now the Irish boy band are again being followed by cameras for One for the Road, which will this time follow them as they prepare to reunite for the last time. And Billy Idol's been awarded the Lifetime Achievement accolade at the American Music Awards. Thanking his fans, he says he didn't think his music career would last 6 months. And it's now been 50 years. Showbiz
2: 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Gorgeous.
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0: Almost.
1: Lewis Capaldi and Almost and Gorgeous. It's almost the end of the show. Time to squeeze in just one more. It's Amy Grant's cover of Joni Mitchell's classic, Big Yellow Taxi. Then I'm Gone. Headlines at 4 next. And then Craig Dane, Waiting Your Company. He's got a terrific show for you this afternoon. Let's hope he shares what he's been up to over the bank holiday weekend.

0: This is Gorgeous News.
1: The sentences of two teenage boys who were spared jail for serious sexual offences are being sent to the Court of Appeal. It's after a review under the unduly lenient scheme. The Prime Minister, Sir Keir Starmer, has today praised the courage of the victims. An amber health warning has been extended for 24 hours for several regions across England. It comes as today is confirmed as the hottest May day since records began, with temperatures of 35 degrees Celsius recorded in the southeast. The UK Health Security Agency says amber alerts for the southwest, the southeast, London, the east and west Midlands and the east of England will now remain in place until 5 p.m. on Thursday. A jury found that a stepmother killed a five-year-old girl by scalding her in a hot bath as a punishment nearly half a century ago. 67-year-old Janice Nix has been found guilty of the historic manslaughter of five-year-old Andrea Bernard. And a quantity surveyor and DJ, a student from Barbados and a business owner are the first three contestants unveiled for the new series of Love Island. That's the latest from Radio News Hub. I'm John Collins.
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1: Becoming breezier through this evening, always dry and a little cooler with an overnight low of 11 Celsius. Wednesday sees more sun for many of us. Very warm in the southwest when the high will be 30 degrees Celsius.
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5: Well, hello, good afternoon. Just gone 4 o'clock. This is Craig Dane on another hot, big drive home. How was your bank holiday weekend? Let's get you to the music. Maroon 5, Spice Girls and Perry up first.
4: We are

Whistling along on the big drive home from Gorgeous Radio, there's Maroon 5, Shola Amar's covering Randy Crawford in a sec. First this, Human, The Killers on Gorgeous.

0: Randy Crawford's originally on Gorgeous Radio. There's Shola Amar and Need Somebody. How was your bank holiday weekend? Was it all right? What did you do? Do you know what I did? I mean, I had it all off, which was lovely. Back to work tonight, though, after the show, as in my other job, flying, cabin crew. But yeah, Sunday, spent the whole day with the family. We had a family fun day. It was delightful, playing some games, eating some food, having some laughs, burning in the sun, as typical Brits do. I had my Factor 50 on, and I still burn. Ray Whereas, my husband, plays next, and Coldplay as well. Coming up.
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0: 9 to 5 on Gorgeous Radio's Big Drive Home. If you're a 9 to 5er, there's half an hour left of your working day. Lovely. And it's a 4-day week. Hump day already tomorrow. Britney's next and MC Hammer, You Can't Touch This. Right now it's 4:30. Here's the latest.
1: From Radio News Hub, I'm Frankie Hairsign. Medical leaders are comparing the use of social media to smoking as pressure grows to impose an outright ban for under-16s. A new record's been set for the highest overnight temperature in the UK for May, not falling below 21.3 degrees Celsius in South London, making it a tropical night. Scottish Parliament is expected to back a call for Westminster to allow for a second independence referendum. And the US says it's carried out what they call self-defense strikes in southern Iran as negotiations to end the war continue.
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0: Before you go, there's something I want you to have.
1: 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But wait a minute, isn't this...
0: Yeah, yes it is.
1: But I thought the old lady dropped it into the ocean in the air.
0: Well, baby, I went down and got it.

0: Key, The Secret on Gorgeous Radio's Big Drive Home, just after a long bank holiday weekend. Did you tune in to Gorgeous? We actually had the highest listener figures online. Of course, we're on digital radio across some parts of the country as well. But online, the highest listener figures we've had for the entire year so far. Last weekend was very high. This weekend was even higher. Of course, we did an oldies hour weekend. Is that why? Are you loving the oldies? Well, if you are, we're going to the 80s before 5. Erasure, A Little Respect. And it's Shaboozy plays next.
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3: Today was the UK's hottest ever May Day. The record, which was set yesterday, has been broken again after temperatures at Kew Gardens in southwest London were recorded as 34.8 degrees yesterday. The same thermometer hit 35 Celsius today. The Prime Minister, Sir Keir Starmer, has announced that sexual offences sentences that saw two teenage boys spared jail will now go to the Court of Appeal. It comes after they were reviewed by the Attorney General for being too lenient. A stepmother has been convicted of killing a little girl by scalding her in a hot bath as punishment. Nearly 50 years have passed since the attack, but 67-year-old Janice Nix has now been found guilty of the manslaughter of five-year-old

0: 12-year-old Andrea Bernard. A teenage boy has been stabbed to death after a fight spilled out of a house party in Hackney. Officers were called after a large group of people with machetes were seen on Towpath Walk on Monday evening. And Billy Idol's been awarded the Lifetime Achievement accolade at the American Music Awards. That's the latest from Radio News Hub. I'm John Collins.
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0: Becoming breezier through this evening, always dry and a little cooler with an overnight low of 11 Celsius. Wednesday sees more sun for many of us. Very warm in the southwest when the high will be 30 degrees Celsius.
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2: I will

Anne-Marie, 2002, on Gorgeous. This is Craig Dane at the end of another hot day. We've got the rest of the week, temperatures like this. Today's the second hottest day of the year so far. Yesterday was the hottest. Here's Simply Red.

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0: Whitney and It's Not Right But It's Okay on Gorgeous Radio's Big Drive Home for Tuesday. When it's hot like this, do you find it hard to sleep? I really do as well. I mean, I've changed my duvet to a thinner one because I do like a really thick duvet. I sleep really well when it's really like heavy on me and stuff. Always have a leg out whether it's too hot or too cold. But yeah, I've had to switch to one of those thinner duvets because the past few nights I've just had like 5 hours sleep, which is nothing compared to what I normally do have. And I've had the fan on, so I'm looking forward to my electricity bill. Next, Somba and Mimi Webb, Red Flags, coming up.
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0: Mimi Webb, red flags on Gorgeous Radio. Try and spot them early in a relationship. That's what I failed to do. And just kept brushing them under the carpet. That's not the saying, is it? Yeah, I kept brushing them under the carpet, thinking, nah. And then realising, actually, they were all red flags and I should have acted quicker. Anyway, enough about my ex-love life. Let's go for En Vogue, Don't Let Go, Love plays next. Right now, it's 5:30.
1: Today's the UK's hottest ever May Day. The record, which was set yesterday, has been broken again. Temperatures at Kew Gardens in southwest London were recorded at 35 degrees Celsius. Sir Keir Starmer's announced that sexual offences sentences that saw two teenage boys spared jail will now go to the Court of Appeal. The Attorney General has reviewed them for being too lenient. A teenage boy's been stabbed to death after a fight spilled out of a house party in Hackney in East London. And Billy Idol's been awarded the Lifetime Achievement accolade at the American Music Awards.
2: 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This

0: Boyzone, when the going gets tough, the tough gets going on Gorgeous Radio for Tuesday's Big Drive Home. Tuesday already, lovely, four-day week. This is Craig Dane. Before that, I played you Sleeping With The Light On, Busted. Probably sleeping with a fan on at the moment, are you? Or the aircon, if you've got aircon. Very expensive electric bills coming up for all of us. But it's okay because Rachel Rees obviously has lowered the price of theme park entry. Showbiz
1: News. A quantity surveyor and DJ, a student from Barbados, and a business owner are the first three contestants revealed for the new series of Love Island. The dating show returns to screens on June 1st with Maya Jama back as host. Robin, Mika and Lorenzo are among those appearing on the latest series. A new Boyzone documentary will be a funny, raw and revealing look at the boy band before their final ever shows. Last year, the three-part documentary Boyzone No Matter What, which charted their rise to fame, was released. Now the Irish boy band are again being followed by cameras for One for the Road, which will this time follow them as they prepare to reunite for the last time. Billy Idol's been awarded the Lifetime Achievement accolade at the American Music Awards. Thanking his fans, he says he didn't think his music career would last 6 months, and it's now been 50 years. Showbiz
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3: Today was the UK's hottest ever May Day. The record, which was only set yesterday, has been broken again after the temperature at Kew Gardens in southwest London was recorded as 34.8 Celsius yesterday. The very same thermometer hit 35 degrees today. The sentences of two teenage boys who were spared jail for serious sexual offences are being sent to the Court of Appeal. It follows a review under the unduly lenient scheme. A jury has found that a stepmother killed a five-year-old girl by scalding her in a hot bath as a punishment nearly half a century ago. 67-year-old Janice Nix has been found guilty of the manslaughter of five-year-old Andrea Bernard. Her death had always been treated as an accident until her older brother went to the police in 2022 with a new account of what went on. And a teenage boy has been stabbed to death after a fight spilled out of a house party in Hackney. Despite the efforts of the ambulance services, the boy was pronounced dead at the scene. Detectives are now working to formally identify him. That's the latest from Radio News Hub. I'm John Collins.
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2: Becoming breezier through this evening, always dry and a little cooler with an overnight low of 11 Celsius. Wednesday sees more sun for many of us. Very warm in the southwest when the high will be 30 degrees Celsius.
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4: 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Black Eyed Peas coming out, Katy Perry soon, and we'll kick off 6 o'clock with Lewis Capaldi.

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Strike, You Sure Do. 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

0: right, you sure do on Gorgeous Radio's Big Drive Home for Tuesday. This is Craig Dane. I love these 4-day weeks. I mean, I'm a shift worker, but I love them for you. So I feel like everyone would be happier in life if we had a 4-day week. But they did trial this somewhere, didn't they? Was it in Australia or Greece, somewhere like that? And it was a no-go. It was a no-go for the Greeks and the Aussies, so it will be a no-go for us, let's be honest. I would say put it to the government, but they're very busy at the moment. Next, Alex Warren, Fever Dream, and Annie Lennox, Walking on Broken Glass. Stay with Gorgeous.
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This is The Big Drive Home. With me, Craig Dane, the guys who are starting their UK tour in Southampton coming up next on Gorgeous. Going to play you Take That and Rule the World. First, Berlin.

0: That's a good caption for Instagram, isn't it? Like your first photo in a new relationship. Things can only get better now that I've found you. Anyway, I don't want to talk about relationship stuff too much. Makes me feel a little bit sick. A bit bitter, that's why. This is Craig Dane on Gorgeous Radio's Big Drive Home. Good evening in the delightful sunshine outside. You know, yesterday, Bank Holiday Monday, was the hottest day of the year so far, followed by today. Yeah, what are we on at the moment? 28. 28 degrees at 20 to 7, just gone, on a Tuesday evening. Lovely. Right. The weather's staying all week, so keep that factor 50 on. I'm going to play you the music, because the music's staying all week as well. Miles Smith and Mariah, Fantasy, plays next.
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Don't tell any Rod Stewart fans, but I prefer this version. Well, in fact, it's not even a Rod Stewart song originally. He just made it famous. Stereophonics covering it. Actually, the lead singer of Stereophonics sounding much like Rod. That's Handbags and Glad Rags. This is Craig Deng signing off. I'll be back tomorrow to drive you home for...

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3: The record for the hottest May day has been broken once again. The Met Office says the temperature of 35.1 degrees Celsius has been recorded at Kew Gardens in London. That beats the previous May high of 34.8, which was recorded just yesterday. The stepmother's been convicted of killing a little girl by scalding her in a hot bath as punishment. Nearly 50 years have passed since the attack, but 67-year-old Janice Nix has now been found guilty of the manslaughter of 5-year-old Andrea Bernard. For more than 40 years, her death was thought to be an accident until her older brother came forward to tell his story. Four people, including two children, have been killed in a crash between a train and a bus in northern Belgium. A teenage boy's been stabbed to death after a fight spilled out of a house party in East London. Officers were called after a large group of people with machetes were seen on Towpath Walk in Hackney shortly after 7 p.m. on Monday. And conservationists have mapped out more than 70,000 river barriers in a bid to have them removed. That's the latest from Radio News Hub. I'm John Collins.
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3: Becoming breezier through this evening, always dry and a little cooler with an overnight low of 11 Celsius. Wednesday sees more sun for many of us. Very warm in the southwest when the high will be 30 degrees Celsius.
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4: The record for the hottest May day in the UK has been broken once again. The Met Office says a temperature of 35.1 degrees Celsius has been recorded at Kew Gardens in London. That beats the previous May high of 34.8, which was set just yesterday. A woman fatally shot outside a bar in Sheffield was an innocent bystander. That from South Yorkshire Police, who say two men and a woman remain in custody over the attack in the early hours of Bank Holiday Monday morning. The woman was left with serious injuries following the shooting outside the 141 bar on West Street. A jury's found that a stepmother killed a five-year-old girl by scalding her in a hot bath as a punishment nearly half a century ago. 67-year-old Janice Nix has been found guilty of the manslaughter of five-year-old Andrea Bernard. For more than 40 years, her death had been treated as an accident. And Luke Little has offered to provide the tickets for the Prince of Wales to go and watch the World Darts Championship at Ali Pally at the end of the year. That's the latest from Radio News Hub. I'm John Collins.
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4: Becoming breezier through this evening, always dry and a little cooler with an overnight low of 11 Celsius. Wednesday sees more sun for many of us. Very warm in the southwest when the high will be 30 degrees Celsius.

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3: Scientists and campaigners have called the record-breaking temperatures mind-bogglingly crazy as they warn the current heatwave across Europe has been made worse by human-driven climate change. The record for the hottest May day has been broken by more than 2 degrees, with temperatures passing 35 Celsius in London today. The criminal investigation into the post office's Horizon scandal could be delayed by 5 years without millions in additional funding. That's the warning from police chiefs who say the size of the investigating team would need to nearly double if it is to submit files to prosecutors for charging decisions by late next year or early 2028. Police have issued a public appeal for information as they try to establish the cause of a fire at Arthur's Seat in Edinburgh. Emergency services are still trying to determine the cause of the blaze, which firefighters are still battling. And the rapper Bad Bunny and the actor Alan Cumming have both been revealed as starring in the latest Toy Story movie. They'll join the star-studded cast, which already includes Tom Hanks and Tim Allen. That's the latest from Radio News Hub. I'm John Collins.
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3: Becoming breezier through this evening, always dry and a little cooler with an overnight low of 11 Celsius. Wednesday sees more sun for many of us. Very warm in the southwest when the high will be 30 degrees Celsius.
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1: 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Allow at least 1.5 meters when overtaking cyclists, or more if driving over 30 miles per hour. 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
3: A woman fatally shot outside a bar in Sheffield was an innocent bystander. That from South Yorkshire Police, who say two men and a woman remain in custody over the attack in the early hours of Bank Holiday Monday morning. The woman was left with serious injuries following the shooting outside the 141 bar. She later died in hospital. The criminal investigation into the post office's Horizon scandal could be delayed by 5 years without millions in additional funding. That's the warning from police chiefs, who say the size of their investigating team would need to nearly double if it is to submit files to prosecutors for charging decisions by late next year or early 2028. Health officials say a Briton who was taken to hospital in the Netherlands with hantavirus has now returned to the UK. The person was medically evacuated from the Netherlands to England, and the Health Security Agency says they're now following strict infection prevention and control measures. And Luke Little has offered to provide the tickets for the Prince of Wales to make his debut at Ali Pali later this year after they chatted about the World Darts at Windsor Castle. That's the latest from Radio News Hub. I'm John Collins.
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3: Wednesday will be dry with sunny spells for many. Cloudier in the northeast, but some bright spells slowly developing. Very warm in the southwest, but feeling fresher elsewhere with a high of 30 degrees Celsius.
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4: A body pulled from the River Ribble in Lancashire is believed to be that of a 12-year-old boy who got into difficulty while swimming with his friends. It comes after a 13-year-old boy died in similar circumstances at a reservoir in Halifax on Bank Holiday Monday. In all, five teenagers have died during the heatwave, prompting new warnings about the risks of swimming in open water. Scientists and campaigners have called the record-breaking temperatures mind-bogglingly crazy as they warn that the current heatwave seen across Europe has been made worse by human-driven climate change. The record for the hottest May day in the UK has been broken by more than 2 degrees. A man's been arrested and is now being questioned in connection with the terrorist attack at a Manchester synagogue last October. The 49-year-old was arrested in Salford on suspicion of failing to disclose information regarding terrorist activity. And the rapper Bad Bunny and the actor Alan Cumming have both been revealed as the latest stars to appear in Toy Story 5. They'll join a star-studded cast which includes Tom Hanks and Tim Allen. That's the latest from Radio News Hub. I'm John Collins.
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4: Wednesday will be dry with sunny spells for many. Cloudier in the northeast, but some bright spells slowly developing. Very warm in the southwest, but feeling fresher elsewhere with a high of 30 degrees Celsius.
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0: Sheffield was an innocent bystander. That from South Yorkshire Police, who say two men and a woman remain in custody over the attack in the early hours of Bank Holiday Monday morning. The woman was left with serious injuries following the shooting outside the 141 bar. She later died in hospital. The criminal investigation into the post office's Horizon scandal could be delayed by 5 years without millions in additional funding. That's the warning from police chiefs, who say the size of their investigating team would need to nearly double if it is to submit files to prosecutors for charging decisions by late next year or early 2028. Health officials say a Briton who was taken to hospital in the Netherlands with hantavirus has now returned to the UK. The person was medically evacuated from the Netherlands to England, and the Health Security Agency says they're now following strict infection prevention and control measures. And Luke Little has offered to provide the tickets for the Prince of Wales to make his debut at Ali Pali later this year after they chatted about the World Darts at Windsor Castle. That's the latest from Radio News Hub. I'm John Collins.
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0: Wednesday will be dry with sunny spells for many. Cloudier in the northeast, but some bright spells slowly developing. Very warm in the southwest, but feeling fresher elsewhere with a high of 30 degrees Celsius.
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